Was it 2 to the 3 to the 4? When it's last call and they kick us out the door. It's getting kinda late, but the ladies want some more. Oh my, good lord.

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3: 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Oh my, my, oh my, my love, I take one look at you, you're taking me out.

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1: 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After takeoff, we'll pump up the sound system, cause we're going